0: 1180 AM, los mejores momentos en Radio Felicidad.
1: Some people say a man eats meat out of mud. 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You load 16 tons, what do you get? Another day older and deeper and dead. 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

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We loaded 16 tons, but old banana coal. 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

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You know the secret.

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I'll be raising a king with my old mama lion. Gonna have a tongue wrong and make me hop on land. You know, the six.